so much. We have some wonderful Broadway songs for you, ladies and gentlemen, through the years. There have been so many beautiful songs written by so many wonderful people.

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He just keeps rolling, keeps on rolling along. He don't plant taters and he don't plant cotton. Them that plants him is soon forgotten. Old man River.

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Cy Coleman and Carolyn Lee. And I'd like to do some of their songs tonight, some brand new songs. My height, just average. My weight, just average. And my IQ is like you'd estimate, just average.

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How about you? I love to read good books. I can't get my fill.

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That song, thank you so much. That song was written by the wonderful Duke Ellington, ladies and gentlemen. Here's another song of his. As I walk down the street,

I guess everybody knows what this is by now. This is an Italian singing store we have here. Barry Como, Frank Sinatra.

the colors of the rainbow, so pretty in the skies, also on the faces of people going by.